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2: I worry about nothing. I am wearing that nada. I'm sitting pretty impatient, but I know you gotta put in them hours. 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